Pack up your troubles in your old kit bag and smile, smile, smile. Just think of all the happy times we'll have and smile, yeah, that's the style. What's the use of worrying? It never was worthwhile. So pack up your troubles in your old

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What's the use of worrying? It never was worthwhile. So pack up your

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The baddest, the baddest. I know what you want. Without asking, I hit once, had to have it. I hit twice, it's a habit. 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I heard that it's hazardous. 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

0: 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Give me a time and place, I rendezvous it, I fly you to it, I beat you there. Girl, you know I got you, us, trust. A couple things I can't spell without you. Now we on top of the world, cause that's just how we do. Used to tell me sky's the limit, now the sky's our point of view. Man, we stepping out like, whoa,
1: oh God.
0: Cameras point and shoot. Ask me what's my best side, I stand back and point at you. You, you, the one that I argue with. Feel like I need a new girl to be bothered with. But the grass ain't always greener on the other side. It's